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3: Chris Cronker here in the 4 News Now First Alert Weather Center, heading into a couple of very tricky days for fire danger. Red flag warnings for Friday and Saturday because of wind gusts up to 20 miles per hour. High temperatures in the 90s, very dry conditions. We'll have firefighters on their toes for the next couple of days.
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2: Chris Cronker here in the 4 News Now First Alert Weather Center, heading into a couple of very tricky days for fire danger. Red flag warnings for Friday and Saturday because of wind gusts up to 20 miles per hour. High temperatures in the 90s, very dry conditions. We'll have firefighters on their toes for the next couple of days.
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4: 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I ain't saying that you're out of my league.

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5: 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Harris Dickinson and Marissa Abella are reading it to you on Audible. 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Your ears burn. 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Performance is so good, you'll give love a second chance. Audible. Stories that speak to you.
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1: 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I mean, you're thinking, you know, Coeur d'Alene, cruises, Lake
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2: 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I don't want to go on, like, a cruise line that's old people cruise. You know what I'm saying?
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2: Somewhere in between there. Just where it's like middle of the road. You're going to get a little bit of everything.
1: Okay, I understand what you're saying. I don't know that they advertise them as, hey, come run the old people cruise. 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
1: Denise, speaking of trucks and new trucks, how do you feel about your husband's new ride that he has?
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2: 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Like big boat out in middle of ocean?
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1: 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I mean, you're thinking, you know, Coeur d'Alene, cruises, Lake Coeur d'Alene.
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2: 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I don't want to go on, like, a cruise line that's old people cruise. You know what I'm saying?
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2: No, I was
1: Carnival?
2: Somewhere in between there. Just where it's like middle of the road. You're going to get a little bit of everything.
1: Okay, I understand what you're saying. I don't know that they advertise them as, hey, come on the old people cruise. We got oatmeal for breakfast, lunch, and dinner, and bingo at noon.
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2: 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'Cause she's a gold digger with a quick trigger. 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
0: 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And your home for Jay and Kevin in the morning. It's time for Music City Now, coming from Nashville, Tennessee. Here's your host, Jessica Wade.
2: 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Welcome. We're jumping right into our Spotlight Track of the Week. Ella Langley and Morgan Wallen. This collab is fire. I Can't Love You Anymore. It's sponsored by Triple Tigers.

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I Can't Love You Anymore. 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Okay, now you ready for Tyler Nance? It's Keeps Me Sane, sponsored by a Conduct.

It's good damn, and it's good. It's Brantley Gilbert, sponsored by BMG Nashville. Now we've got Caroline Jones. She's a member of the Zac Brown Band. 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

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Up now, a supergroup. It's Hardy featuring Eric Church, Morgan Wallen, and Tim McGraw. 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

MacArthur. So good. That's Hardy featuring Eric Church, Morgan Wallen, and Tim McGraw. And it's sponsored by Big Loud. Okay, here's one from the adorable Alexandra Kay. 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
0: All right, let's turn to Dustin Lynch's Easy to Love. 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
1: You're too drunk.
0: Now we turn to Ashley McBride. This is What If We Don't? It's sponsored by Warner Nashville.

What If We Don't? Beautiful vocal layers there. It's so good. It's Ashley McBride, sponsored by Warner Nashville. All right, let's turn to the latest from Trey Pendley, family man, sponsored by Leo 33.

Family Man. That's Trey Pendley, and it's sponsored by Leo 33. You ready for this duet now? Carly Pierce, Riley Green. If I don't leave, I'm gonna stay. It's sponsored by BMG Nashville.

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It's so good. It's Russell Dickerson, sponsored by Triple Tigers. Turning to Randy Houser, Back in the Bottle, sponsored by Magnolia.

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0: Look at that. Brantley Gilbert's with us. Love him. Brantley's Good Damn is sponsored by BMG Nashville.

How good is that? Good damn is Brantley Gilbert, sponsored by BMG Nashville. Let's get going with a hit. 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

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It's sponsored by Triple Tigers. All right, fresh from Hardy next. It's MacArthur. 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

MacArthur. So good. That's Hardy featuring Eric Church, Morgan Wallen, and Tim McGraw. And it's sponsored by Big Loud. For the super hot collab out of Nashville, Ella Langley and Morgan Wallen. 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

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All right, let's go with Dustin Lynch up now. 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
2: I knew I'd see her around. 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I'd act

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But now it's like these county lines closing in on me. 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
1: Cruises.
2: Cruises? Like big boat out in middle of ocean?
3: Yeah, that was the idea.
1: Yeah, fair. I mean, you're thinking, you know, Coeur d'Alene, cruises, Lake
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2: Well, yeah, I was just making sure.
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2: 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I don't want to go on, like, a cruise line that's old people cruise. You know what I'm saying?
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2: No, I was
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2: Somewhere in between there. Just where it's like middle of the road. You're going to get a little bit of everything.
1: Okay, I understand what you're saying. I don't know that they advertise them as, hey, come on the old people cruise. 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

0: Good morning. Happy Friday. It's producer Steve. Hope you're doing well on this seventh day of August. Jay, Kevin, the Friday crew, everybody's off today, meaning we are running some best ofs this morning. Here is one where we played the match game with Bruce, Warren, and Monty.
1: Steve, do you think I'm a patient man?
2: Yes.
1: Okay, thank you. Bruce, do you think I'm a...
3: Do you think yeah, pretty much. Somebody's got to be around here.
1: Yeah. Guys, let's play a little game of match game.
4: Match game.
1: Warren. No.
4: Oh, and I did. I started that. I gave them to him.
5: Putting those back. Sorry.
1: Who handed Warren something?
4: I
1: that
4: did.
1: You know, minus one.
4: Okay. That's fair. Because that was just dumb on my part.
5: Two little white straws, and I was...
1: Yeah, you were putting them in your nose and your ears, and I'm like...
4: And he put them back in there?
5: They're okay.
1: They're okay.
4: Nasty.
1: Kevin, let's do a little match game. You give us the match game sentence. We fill in the blank, and then we'll see if we match.
6: Any matches today? Well, let's go, guys. Jay is an empty nester now.
1: Mm-hmm.
3: How empty is he?
6: How empty is it? He said he loves it so much, but he really misses the kids when they would help with blank.
1: Oh, yeah. Right. Just write down, and you know, if you match somebody else, we'll give you points. Points are Willy and Nilly. Steve, you get to play as well.
6: We're going to lock in here. We're locking in. Right.
3: Let us know when you're in, guys.
7: I'm in.
4: I'm in.
6: Okay, here we go. Jay is an empty nester now. He really loves it. Except, he says, I miss when the kids would help with blank.
1: What do you got, Brewster?
7: Oh, me. Walking the dog.
3: Oh, yeah. It's so great at it. Really good at it. Yeah. What do you got, Warren?
5: Working on the lawnmower.
3: Oh, yes. Oh, man. So handy. So handy.
4: Kids are always making fun of mom, or go hand in hand with putting mom in check.
3: Oh, my goodness.
5: Yikes.
6: Whoa.
5: Dangerous.
3: Steve, what did you say? Go ahead, just yell it.
8: Dishes.
3: Oh, yeah.
4: What did you say, Jay?
3: I said spending my money.
5: Hey,
6: Jay, I said emptying your wallet. Dang,
3: you
6: match.
3: Kevin, high five.
6: Yeah,
3: it's like we've done a show together.
6: Well,
3: 1 million to nothing. I'm in the lead.
6: Kevin has had pneumonia real bad.
3: How bad is it?
6: It was so bad he coughed up a lung, but he said that wasn't surprising, but what was surprising is when he coughed up a blank.
5: Oh, yeah, I remember that.
6: Coughed it right up.
3: I got it. I'm in.
5: Me too.
3: I'm in. Everybody's writing down there. Writing down their answers.
4: Game.
3: Yeah.
7: Got it.
4: I got it.
6: Kevin has had pneumonia.
3: Proving it now.
6: He coughed up a lung. That wasn't too surprising, but what was surprising is when he coughed up a blank.
3: What'd you say, Steve?
8: A donut.
3: That's a good answer. Good answer. What'd you say, Monty?
4: I'm not going to say my original answer. I'm going to say asphalt.
3: Oh, <Jesus. laughs> Okay. He took on the role of Max there, apparently. I'm not going to say my original answer.
6: That sounds like you had a good one.
4: I did.
3: What did you say, Warren?
5: He coughed up a coyote.
3: A coyote. Oh, like Charlie. That was a good one. Warren, I like your answer. Bruce?
7: Just some old Halloween candy corn.
3: Oh. I said you were really surprised when he coughed up a two-humped camel.
6: Oh, jeez.
4: Wow.
6: I just said toaster.
3: Yeah.
5: Oh, he coughed up a toaster.
3: No matches. I'm still up 1 million to nothing.
5: Yeah.
3: We'll see how we do in round three.
6: Producer Steve is so excited to go to Nashville.
5: How excited is he?
6: He just says, guys, I can hardly sleep. I can't wait to blank.
4: Say that again.
6: Steve in Nashville. He says he's so excited to go to Nashville. He just can't wait to blank.
3: Yep, mm-hmm. I'm in.
7: Yep, I'm in.
6: Yep, I got
5: it. I am in.
3: Okay. What did you say, Steve? Let's see what your blank is. Can't wait to go to Nashville. And what was that? How's it phrased again, Kevin?
6: He just says he can't wait to go. He's so excited, he can't wait to blank.
3: Can't wait to blank.
8: Load that phone with some digits.
3: Load the phone with some digits.
4: Yeah, I didn't put that, Jay.
1: I didn't. What'd you put,
6: Monty? Say we get a match.
4: Oh, I say go to his hangout spot, the post office.
1: Go to his post office. if there's any girls getting mail.
5: That's it. Yeah.
4: So, I guess to get more digits.
1: Yeah, well, that's technically. You know what? I'm going to give you half a point on that, Monty.
4: Okay, so I'm up to negative half.
1: Yes, because you started in the hole for being the kind of guy that gives Warren toys. Yeah. Warren, what did you have?
5: An animated bucking horse.
6: Ride an animated bucking horse.
1: Yeah.
6: Okay, yeah.
1: Very, very interesting.
5: Yeah. Mechanical then. Mechanical.
1: There you go, there you go.
5: Okay.
1: What do you say, Bruce?
7: I said the Tennessee two-step.
1: Can't wait to Tennessee two-step. Baby.
4: There you go.
5: Oh, that was the best.
4: That should be fun.
1: Is that code that is. For something?
4: I don't know, but it sounds fun.
1: I don't know. I said sit in his hotel room and do nothing by himself.
5: Yeah.
1: Is that a match, Kevin?
6: Maybe, because I said he can't wait to disappoint.
4: Oh, that's brutal, but I like it.
1: One and a half to negative half to nothing.
6: Let's see. We got time for one more.
1: One more round. Yeah.
6: Okay. All right. Monty, you fell off a ladder yesterday.
1: Yes. Yeah, he did.
6: And he fell right on his bottom.
1: Mm-hmm.
6: He was very lucky not to get hurt worse. But he said this morning he woke up and his blank hurt.
5: Yeah. Oh, yeah, I remember that.
1: Oh, man, I do, for sure.
6: Fell off his ladder. Monty, you really were lucky you didn't get hurt.
1: That was a miracle.
6: Oh, my gosh.
1: I mean, there's some...
6: 10 feet up, he falls right on his bottom. And then, but this morning he woke up and his blank hurt.
1: Yeah. What do you say, Bruce?
7: His nose hurt.
1: His nose?
4: It didn't land on my nose.
6: I wanted to see if anybody remembered how we did.
5: I almost had a match for that.
4: I'm going to tell you right now, I did not. Allow you to do that.
1: What do you say, Warren?
5: I said tonsils.
1: Tonsils hurt. Yeah, what'd you say, Steve?
2: Jeez.
1: Ego.
5: That's a good one.
1: Yeah, Steve, you and I, look at this right there. You see that right there? Ego. Yeah, we matched. Yeah, it's ego. Yeah, that's 500,000 points right there.
4: It is.
1: What'd you say, Monty?
4: I did say two things, but first one was ego.
1: Right. Well, yeah, there you go.
4: Nice. And the second was my sense of direction.
6: Oh, gosh, no.
4: Up is down, down is up.
1: I almost said sense of smell based on the fact that when Warren fell and hit his head, he lost his.
5: I did.
1: Right. Yes. Imagine how hard you would have to hit your head to... Never mind.
4: Oh, hey, now.
6: Guys, I just said that even his bottom rung hurt.
1: Oh, it's ladder humor.
4: I get it.
1: That's ladder humor.
4: It's still dumb, though.
1: Yeah. That's how you play the match game, fellas. Give yourselves a round of applause.
5: Yeah, that was fun.
1: Nicely done. You know what I mean, Monty.

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11: Blade Boys.
12: Mm-hmm.
11: And if I get it, it's a point for my team and the Knuckles and Bruce. And then you said if Bruce gets it, it's 1 point for our team. No. If Bruce gets it, it's 2 points.
12: I see. Okay. All right. I see.
13: I'm all for that.
12: Yeah.
13: Hey, he's pretty good at
12: this. Is that
13: this
12: like
13: game.
12: The senior discount or something?
13: Yeah.
12: Then? Okay. Yeah, right. All right. That's fair.
14: Senior discount.
12: All right. What's buzzwords the game? It's the senior multiplier.
14: And so we're going to 7. Is that right?
12: Time permitting, we'll see how we do here. Okay. Steven, what is our word?
15: All right. Let's start with how about goose?
12: Goose. Okay. Remember, guys, goose is in every answer. Goose is the word you don't have to shout out your name. Just shout out the answer. You got that, Bruce?
16: I got it.
12: All right.
16: He wrote goose down.
12: You even wrote goose down. All right. Good.
15: That's good.
12: Get it, goose down. Here we go.
15: Not one of the answers.
12: All right. Good to know.
15: Okay. They rise on your skin when you...
12: Goosebumps.
15: Who said it first?
12: I did.
15: Okay. You keeping score, Jay, or you want me to?
12: Of course I am.
14: Okay. It was either Jay or me, and we both get a point.
15: Mm. Okay.
16: Yeah.
12: Same team, yeah.
15: I need a discount or something. An unproductive search all over the
12: goose
15: place.
12: Goose egg. Ooh.
14: Come up
12: wild
14: with a
12: goose chase.
15: Wild goose chase.
11: Yeah. Gosh dang it.
15: Boy, this is not going well.
11: You should have got that, Bruce.
13: I know.
12: Senior discount.
13: Yeah, I should pay attention.
12: Yeah, there you go.
15: It's good for the gander.
14: It's good for the goose.
15: Yeah.
14: Either way, we get it.
12: You guys are playing, right?
11: Well, it's just, I mean.
12: It's unfair.
15: A small fruit.
14: Gooseberry.
15: Yep.
12: 4-0.
15: Boy, this is
11: never had
15: well.
11: One. I don't even know.
12: I wouldn't mind one, yeah.
15: Military parade march.
12: Goose step. I'll give it to you, Bruce.
15: Ooh. Oh, and did you get the 2 points?
12: Yeah. I mean, it was a tie. Yes. Tie goes to this my buddy.
14: Guy.
12: Yeah.
15: Tie goes to my buddy.
14: What was it? What was the answer, though?
12: Goose step.
14: Oh, never heard of it.
15: Step.
12: Oh.
16: Watch the Germans.
12: Yeah.
14: Okay.
11: That's
12: of course,
11: called.
12: We got it, Bruce. We're like old. It's like, oh, history. Yeah, History Channel. It's on every day.
14: Yeah.
15: Preschool.
14: Mother Goose.
12: Duck Goose.
15: Yeah.
13: He took points. You got to wait till the whole point is out.
12: It said preschool. My wife's a kindergarten teacher. I know what these games are.
15: All right. Should I do the next one?
12: I mean, that's how it goes.
11: I
12: yeah.
11: think you should just stop. Why would we stop all of a sudden?
15: Well, I wasn't sure if we were done. Like, yelling.
11: Oh, I see what you're saying.
12: Extracurricular. Okay, yeah.
15: Nursery rhyme.
14: Mother Goose.
15: Yep.
12: Dang it.
15: A curved lamp.
14: Gooseneck.
15: Ooh,
14: Kevin.
12: I think Kevin
14: got it.
11: Yeah,
14: nice.
11: Yeah,
14: nice.
11: I got one.
12: 6-3.
15: A big fat zero.
14: Goose egg.
15: Yeah.
12: 7-3. We're our plan to 200 then, yeah?
11: Yeah. I mean, this is just too easy to keep getting points.
12: I mean, is that it for the goose
11: I think
12: card?
11: Maybe we go through.
15: One more.
11: A couple cards.
12: Okay.
11: Two cards.
12: All right.
11: How about that?
12: One more.
15: Oh, so I keep going.
12: Yeah.
11: Yes.
12: Oh, goodness.
11: Oh, God.
15: Your finished rune.
14: Your goose is cooked.
15: Yeah, very good.
12: Wow. 8-3 after the first card. Yeah.
15: Okay. Golden.
12: Golden is the word. Right. Write it down,
11: golden.
12: Bruce. Golden.
11: Golden.
12: Okay. Golden. We're changing words.
11: Here
12: golden.
11: We go. We're back, baby Bruce.
12: There we go. Baby Nux. Bruce.
15: Golden. Baby Bruce.
13: Okay. Golden.
15: Sleepy Beatles tune. I don't think we'll get that.
12: Sister Golden Hair.
15: Nope.
13: Golden.
12: Good call. I don't think that's
11: Golden Beatles Hour.
15: No. Golden Slumbers?
14: Negative.
12: Yeah, okay. Not that.
15: Sweet scrumptious cereal.
11: Golden Grahams.
15: Who said Golden Grahams?
12: Both of us.
11: Well, I did.
14: Oh, okay. I thought you said Golden Grains.
13: No, we said Grahams.
12: We both
14: Grahams. I get it.
13: I heard him.
12: Bruce, who do you think got that? Bruce. What do you think got that
13: Kevin.
12: One,
14: I just thought he said Golden Grains. Jeez, Bruce.
12: I mean, I'm fine.
13: He was louder.
11: I was loud.
12: Sitting
11: I will
12: closer
11: say that.
12: To you. I think that's how that works. All right, that's why.
11: It'll give make it, the game more
12: give
11: fun.
12: Give it to my buddy.
11: Yeah.
15: Okay, senior citizenship.
13: Golden years.
12: Golden age.
15: Oh, Bruce. Oh, years? Golden years.
12: Oh, wow.
13: Knuckles.
15: 2 points.
12: Oh, wait, that's two. It's, yeah, it's 8-6.
11: We got a game all of
12: yeah,
11: a sudden.
12: Yeah, we do. It's okay. Like the Pacers.
15: Yeah. Mature Miami roommates sitcom.
11: Golden Girls.
15: Nicely Ooh. Done.
12: What a wordy Ooh, question. That was
15: know,
12: great. Yeah.
15: I know, right?
11: You know, that's the one I'm going to get.
12: Absolutely.
15: I'm going to skip that one because I can't. Okay. It's Your Big Chance.
14: Golden Opportunity.
12: Yeah, good one.
15: Very nice, Monty.
12: Yeah, that was yeah, good. That was, well that, was played, that was a man. Tough one.
15: Fonda Family Flick.
12: Golden Pond. On Golden Pond.
11: On Golden Pond. God, I guess.
15: On Golden Pond, yeah.
12: And yeah, now we're dominating.
11: Yeah.
15: King Midas Greatest
14: Golden Touch. Golden Touch.
15: Yeah.
12: Yeah, that was too easy. Were you guys playing on that or no?
11: I was trying to let Steve finish. Yeah.
12: Then you're going to lose. I mean, you're waiting for the stammering. I'm going to have the answer by then.
15: Fair. Boxing tournament.
13: Golden Gloves.
12: Oh.
15: Nice, Bruce.
11: Bruce, you're just...
15: Yeah, now I'm rooting for Bruce.
11: These two-pointers with Bruce are awesome.
12: Yeah, it is. It's like late in the game. He steps behind the line and just throws it in, man. It's 11-9.
15: Ooh. Okay, this is the last one on the card.
12: Bruce, if you get this, it's a tie.
11: Yeah.
12: How great. We could end it like a soccer match.
11: Yes.
15: Hit songs of long ago.
14: Golden oldies.
11: God dang it.
14: Win!
15: I mean, I didn't say it was right.
12: Yeah, but it is.
15: But it is.
11: Yeah, we know.
12: Bruce, well done. Good job. Monty, well played. That was good. Kevin, yeah, it was, you know, mid.
11: It wasn't my best. Usually that game I do pretty well right there with you guys.
12: Yeah.
15: Bruce got more points than you.
11: Yeah, I think you did.
12: Yeah.
15: Sorry, Bruce. That wasn't.
12: Seemed like a backhanded compliment, didn't it?
11: Yeah.
12: Even Bruce got more than you.

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12: The Big 99.9 Coyote Country. It's producer Steve. Thanks for cruising with me on your Friday morning. Jay, Kevin, and the Friday crew are off today. This part of the Jay and Kevin show is brought to you by Web Slew. We'll continue on this morning with another best of. Here is Password from June.
1: Here we go, fellas, with a round of Password.
13: Do it.
1: It's going to be me and those two over there. So, Warren, you and Bruce are with me. Monty, you're with Kevin. Kevin, you and I are taking our headphones off first.
13: Do I have a say in this?
1: You do not. Here we go.
14: The password is Apple.
12: All right. The password is...
13: Not Apple.
12: Comedy.
13: Okay.
1: We're good.
13: Oh, we're good.
15: Dang it.
1: All right, fellas.
15: Should have paid more attention.
1: You didn't write it down, Bruce?
3: Now, can I forget? Can we only say one word?
1: You give one word clues.
3: Yeah.
1: Yes. All right. Here we go. You make it a good one, one of y'all. Dang. Warren, are you going?
3: Sure. Funny.
13: Wait. Who are the teams?
1: It's me and the two old guys. Okay. Like, and then you and Monty.
13: I missed that part.
1: You did.
13: Okay. I apologize.
3: No. It's not Apple.
14: It's not Apple.
13: Yeah, your friend Warren did shout that out. And, well, the password is Apple. And that got you confused.
14: It did, because I don't know.
13: Are you writing it down for him, Warren?
6: Okay.
1: I'm going to say jokes is my guess. No. All right, Monty, your turn.
14: All right, what was his? I'm sorry. What
1: he said
14: his?
1: Funny.
14: Okay.
15: Oh, he said, okay.
14: Club.
13: Ooh. Comedy club?
1: Oh, boy. Ooh, yeah. Nice. Good clue. Nice.
3: Bing, bing,
1: all right,
3: bing,
1: you
3: bing,
1: three.
3: Bing,
1: Warren, not much you could do there, really. I mean, not if you're going to go that route. All right, you three with your headphones off.
14: Hard one.
1: Yeah. Here we go, Kevin.
12: Okay. We have to. The password is Apple.
1: All right, here we go, fellas. Here we go.
14: All right, Kevin.
1: Oops.
13: That's two words, though. I had one. Macintosh.
1: Attaboy.
14: It's not Apple.
13: Yeah, it is.
1: Good job, Steve. Well done. Yeah.
12: Had to.
14: That's funny.
1: Kevin,
14: I knew that was coming, too. I actually told the boys, I'm like, it's going to be Apple.
1: Yeah, I heard you did say that quietly. I was like, that's funny. All right, Kevin, me and you, headphones off. You three are listening for the actual word this time.
15: Pay attention. Okay.
12: The password is Apple. No, I'm just kidding. Okay, here we go. The password is sidewalk.
3: Okay.
14: Ooh. All right.
15: Mm-hmm.
1: Wait, how do you have your headphones on?
13: What do you mean?
1: And what do? Just turn them down or something?
13: Oh, yeah, I turned them down because these headphones... They're not very good at coming off quick, so I just turn them down, and they're like noise canceling.
1: What do you mean they're not good at coming off quick? You just grab them and take them off.
13: Well, they flip and turn and do all sorts of stuff.
1: Yeah. All right, Warren.
3: Cement,
1: concrete.
14: You ready?
13: Yeah.
14: Pathway.
13: Sidewalk.
1: Nice.
13: That was what I was gonna guess.
1: Good
13: job. I mean, Jay's guess was a great. First guess.
1: Well, it was an obvious one, but yeah.
14: That's the time when being second is an advantage.
1: That's beneficial, yeah.
13: Absolutely.
1: All right, one more of you fellas with your headphones off.
3: Yeah. We've got to take ours off.
1: Mm-hmm.
16: Not Apple. Don't say it.
12: No, not Apple.
1: Not orange.
16: Maybe it'll be peach or pear.
3: It's full
1: pop. Go, Steve.
12: Okay, the password is secret.
15: It's not done yet?
1: Okay, fellas. Okay, fellas.
12: It's Apple, Bruce.
3: Opa.
15: Okay.
1: I did love when you said, "Oh, it's not this. It's not Apple."
14: Kevin,
13: this one could really be interesting.
1: You're up, Kev.
13: It's my turn. Okay. password.
14: Clue.
1: That's a good guess. Okay. You guys ready?
15: Yes.
1: Warren doesn't look ready.
3: No, I'm writing stuff down. It's okay.
1: Hidden. Hidden. Hidden. Treasure. Okay, not bad.
12: Yeah, okay.
1: Not bad. Kevin?
13: I'm going to say... How about, gosh dang it, I'll just say code.
14: Secret.
13: Yes.
1: Yeah.
12: See, this was a great team. The big-

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7: 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It's producer Steve. Happy Friday. Hope you're doing well. Bruce, Warren, Monty, the Friday crew, as well as Jay and Kevin, they are all off today, meaning we are running best of this morning. More of those coming up. But first, here's Luke Bryan, Knocking Boots on the Big 99.9 Coyote Country. 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
5: 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It's producer Steve, Jay, Kevin, and the Friday crew off today. Hope you're doing well on this Friday. Here's Matt Stell, Prayed for You on the Big 99.9 Coyote Country.

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0: And hello, good morning. It's producer Steve, Jay, Kevin, Bruce Warren, and Monty all off today, vacationing. That means we are running some best ofs on this Friday. Here is one from March. It's a clip of the day and catchphrase with the Friday crew.
1: It's Jay and Kevin's clip of the day.
2: Hey, let's do it.
3: Well, sometimes kids say the darndest thing, don't they?
4: Heard about it.
3: Sometimes they have trouble knowing the word. And when you think about it as an adult, it's like, oh, how do they not know the word? But it really does make sense. Like my kids, for example, called Parmesan cheese, which why would they know what Parmesan cheese
4: is? That's a tough one, yeah.
3: When they're little, they thought it was Farmer John cheese.
4: Makes sense, though.
5: Of course. Yeah. Sounds like it.
4: At least you know those are words. Parmesan, that's
5: we just called that. We just called it Stinky Feet.
4: Yeah, right, exactly, yeah.
3: So to this day, we still call it Farmer John cheese.
4: Love that.
6: I like it a lot.
0: Nice, nice. That's good.
3: Did you have any, Jay, like that you remember? That
4: no, my kids had perfect dialect, thanks.
3: I knew it.
6: My daughter, Jolene, remember the song Blue Suede Shoes?
4: Yeah.
6: Well, she'd sing it, and she'd say, blue sweat shoes.
4: Blue sweat. Love that. Did you know that
3: works.
4: Did you know that blue is the opposite of yellow? We found that out earlier today, thanks to Monty.
6: Well,
3: this very cute little girl who I say is...
5: It is in my head. That's all that matters.
0: There you go.
3: This girl's probably 3, maybe 4 years old, and she is so cute.
7: How cute is she?
4: Wow.
3: She's so cute, she can say the words that she's about to say and still be cute.
4: Oh, I like that.
3: She went to lunch or whatever with her mom.
4: Right.
6: Did she have soup?
4: Warren.
3: They got Taco Bell.
4: Okay.
3: Who does not offer soup.
4: Okay.
5: Bacon.
6: Sorry, Kev.
3: And she had a quesadilla, which her mother ordered or whatever, you know, the quesadilla. But this is where the confusion begins. Okay. Oh.
8: What did you first eat?
9: Diarrhea, and mine was too spicy.
8: What was it called?
9: Diarrhea. My diarrhea was too spicy.
5: Okay.
9: And I tried that, and it was too good. And the muffin was too good.
3: She liked mom's food.
8: Wait, what did you get from Taco Bell?
4: Ugh.
8: What did you get from Taco Bell again?
9: Diarrhea. And it was...
4: Well, you're not alone.
6: Yeah.
5: Said no one ever.
9: I said quesadilla.
6: Quesadilla, there we go.
4: Girl. She got it.
3: Now she's
6: God, that's
3: got
6: awesome.
3: It.
5: Oh, she got the diarrhea.
6: Yeah.
3: Like she was... wrong, but also, like, everyone's agreeing, so right.
4: Like, yeah, yeah.
6: Oh, yeah.
4: Ate too much.
3: Like, oh, I've had that.
4: Yeah.
3: Yeah, I've had that there.
4: Oh, my gosh.
6: So cute.
4: Too funny. Yeah.
3: She's so cute, dude. It's
4: hate it when that happens.
3: Innocent mistake.
4: Yeah. Guys, I have some leftover cards. We can't have leftover cards.
5: Oh, no.
4: So
5: I've got some here if you want to ask.
4: Is there leftover ones?
5: Yeah.
4: Let me see those. Did you look through them yet? Or are you going to cheat?
5: No.
0: He is now.
4: He goes, no, but let me look at him real quick.
6: Yeah,
5: no, because I'd stacked them all together, and I knew where the...
4: Here's your all play. All play.
6: Here
4: ready?
6: We go.
4: I'll give the clues. Whoever the winner gets to take over home all the leftover pastry.
6: Oh, my goodness.
5: You win, Bruce. You win.
4: I know. Steve bought that. Steve wants to take it home. I'm just kidding. Ready?
5: Yeah.
0: Yep.
4: Kevin, you ready?
6: There's one donut left.
4: All right. This is what you fill out during the NCAA tournaments.
0: Bracket.
6: Bracket.
4: Monty.
0: Bracket.
4: Good. Good, guys. We can repeat. this is...
5: Let's go.
4: This is...
3: I didn't even hear Monty, which probably means I was pretty close.
4: You were second, yeah. You were second.
3: Warren was not so close.
4: Bruce and Warren were a distant third and fourth.
5: Fourth.
4: Yeah.
5: Quite a distance. Like even in the back parking lot.
4: So close. I mean, right there.
6: You got to record that of Steve. That's funny.
4: I think that one caught Steve a wild card a little bit. This one, every year they have it, it's usually with like young kids, and it's a contest, and it's a blank B.
5: Spelling.
4: Monty.
10: Spelling.
5: I don't want the Pacers.
4: Way to go, Bruce. Way to keep it out, Bruce. I love it. This is what the NCAA tournament, the game is.
6: Basketball.
4: Warren, look at that. Steve has a bag of these on his counter.
5: Bagels.
4: It's a cracker. It's a cracker.
5: Oh, Jesus.
3: Goldfish.
4: Goldfish, Kevin. Look at Kevin go. This is what happens when the basketball goes through the hoop. You get
3: swish.
4: Points.
5: Two points.
4: You what? 2 points. You
6: score.
4: Warren. That was close, Bruce. I think either he's louder than you or he just barely beat you.
3: I'm definitely louder.
4: Okay, that's, you know what? Sure. I'm giving it to Bruce.
5: Bruce wins.
6: Okay, good. Good.
4: You're not awake. You're
5: asleep.
4: Warren. Wow, look at him. He knew basketball and asleep.
6: And I wish.
4: I guess we know his life.
6: Yeah.
4: Oh, on Easter, sometimes you'd hide these for the
5: eggs.
4: Kids.
5: Eggs.
4: The other one.
5: Easter egg.
3: Jesus.
5: Chocolate. Funny.
4: They're little tiny pieces of candy that look like an
6: Kisses.
4: Egg.
6: Kisses.
3: Oh, jelly beans.
4: Kisses look like eggs?
6: No, not really, I guess.
5: Jelly beans, is that right?
4: Kevin got jelly beans, yes. The Gonzaga.
5: Bulldogs.
4: Monty. All right.
6: Stop it, Monty.
5: Hey, now. Bulldogs.
4: Well, I'm going to see if I can get you this way, a roundabout way. In the Old West.
10: Gunfight.
4: Close. Well, you'd pace it off, and then they'd go, what would they go?
5: Standoff.
4: Three, two, one.
6: Draw.
4: Warren, look at him go.
6: I watch Matt Dillon.
4: Yeah. Ditto.
6: Yeah.
4: I don't know who that is.
6: Gunsmoke.
4: This is a great treat. At my house, we call it Nana's
6: ice cream.
5: Fudge.
4: Kevin James, inside information for
5: yes,
4: Kevin.
5: That was inside intel.
3: Yeah.
4: That was great. A roller.
6: Derby.
5: Skate.
4: What did you say?
10: Derby.
4: What did you say?
5: Skate.
4: What did you say?
6: Derby.
4: Nobody got it yet.
3: Blade.
4: Nope. Amusement park. Amusement.
5: A roller is coaster.
4: Yeah, I want
6: to. Coaster.
5: Why did you make fun of me for that?
6: Because I'm jealous. That's why.
5: Okay, that's exactly. And it dialed in.
4: All right. Me. Oh, Steve's laugh sounds like this.
5: A hyena.
10: Rude.
5: A giraffe.
10: Rude.
4: I'm just going to let y'all guess. This is enjoyable for me.
10: No, it's not enjoyable.
3: Pure joy.
5: A seal.
4: A seal.
5: Art.
6: Little kid.
10: Rude.

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15: I'm Mary Sheridan, joining you from the First Alert Weather Center. Today is a weather alert day. I'm tracking a high of 94, gusty winds with low humidity. These are prime conditions for existing wildfires to spread or new ones to start. Take every precaution this weekend. Unhealthy air quality will continue, and temperatures are expected to cool down Sunday.
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17: The Big 99.9 Coyote Country. It's producer Steve. Thanks for cruising with me on your Friday morning. Jay, Kevin, the Friday crew all off today. Best of's continuing right now. Here is one from June. Bruce has a story on a Friday.
18: Thank you.
19: My name is Producer Steve.
18: Hi, Steve.
20: Hi, Steve. I am your biggest fan.
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22: 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Steve is my middle name. My first name is
18: Producer.
23: Allow me to reintroduce myself. 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
19: Producer Steve.
24: Who loves orange soda?
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26: Oh, yes, oh, yes, oh, yes, it's true. Ooh.
27: All ready for this?
18: Oh, yeah.
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19: Producer Steve.
18: Yay!
17: Morning.
29: Hello, Steve.
18: Hi, Steve.
17: Hello, hello.
30: Steve, Bruce wants to tell a story at some point on the show. And as the executive producer of the big one, we said, well, it's not our decision. You'll have to go run it by Steve and see if Steve thinks it's a story worthy of being on his show.
17: Well, if Bruce has a story, I'm all ears.
29: What if I had a story?
17: I'm... one ear.
29: That's fair. I'll take it.
17: Nah, I'm all ears.
18: Better than zero.
17: Yeah. You know?
29: Hey, I'll take what I can get.
17: A shout out to you, Monty, for stopping by my remote the other day.
29: Oh,
17: you're welcome. It was good to see you.
18: Yeah, that was nice. So. I mean, you were at your fake office, right?
29: Yep.
18: Yeah.
29: Sure, Jay.
17: That's what you told me.
29: I didn't say it was fake.
18: He didn't say
17: fake.
18: Oh, that's
17: true.
18: Yeah.
17: It's
29: the unknown location.
17: that's what you said.
18: You're not allowed to discuss where it's located.
29: Yeah, kept under wraps.
18: It's like the Bat Cave,
29: it
18: basically.
29: It may very well be underground. I don't know.
18: Yeah, we cannot discuss it.
30: I kind of got lost in the industrial park like a week ago.
18: That's fun.
29: It's not hard to do.
18: Yeah.
29: You talking about out on Sullivan?
30: Oh, yeah.
29: Oh, my God.
30: And I was like, I bet you if I take this road, I can get back to Sullivan. And then next thing you know, you're in the...
29: Coeur d'Alene.
30: Yeah, you just so like the weirdest spot. And there's a guy outside smoking, just looking at you.
18: I always feel like there's no rules in the industrial park. You know, there's
30: there's
18: traffic, you know, there's like a stop sign or something, but it's all of a sudden you'll just be turning around and the guy's like going the wrong way.
29: And the roads are like three times as wide as any other road.
18: They're a thousand miles wide.
30: Oh, yeah, and when you get like behind all the buildings, Jay,
18: and
30: you think you're on a straight shot because there is no signs, nothing.
18: No.
30: And you're like, oh, this is obviously the right way.
18: Right.
30: And then you just get the feeling of, I kept thinking, I'm pretty sure I'm not supposed to be back here.
18: There's
30: driving past all this stuff. And then I finally.
18: Loading docks everywhere.
30: Yeah, I finally saw a lady who had come out and it looked like she was ready to go home or whatever. And I pulled over, and as soon as I pulled over, she got up to go back inside. And I go, I'm sorry, I don't mean to scare you.
18: Not asking questions, not answering questions.
30: Can you pretty please tell me which? And I
29: have no idea.
30: You say pretty please.
18: Yeah.
30: She knows you're not going to kill her.
18: Okay.
30: Right.
29: And another addition is that if somebody says, "Well, I'm out in the industrial parkway. I'm in
18: building
29: J72."
18: Yeah.
29: You're like,
30: right.
18: Yeah. Don't know where that is.
29: Okay. Where's that? Well, you go. No. Never mind.
30: Yeah. It's so confusing.
18: There's one building on there, and I think there's probably many, but this building has multiple entrances, and it just says on the door, "We are not Walker's Furniture." And like, you know they've got a lot of people that are trying to get in there.
17: Yeah.
30: Wow. She told me which way to go, though. She said,
18: nice.
30: She did know. She goes, you can keep going this way, but it's going to end up being dirt in a little bit, and then you're going to have to drive through all the bumpy dirt to get back out to Sullivan.
18: Mm-hmm.
30: And I was like, oh. She goes, but if you go around here and then go that way, and I was still like, yeah, I'm going to get lost.
18: That's a different world out there.
29: It is.
18: All right, Bruce, what happened? What's your story, Bro? What's your story?
0: Oh, yeah. Well, I've been car shopping.
29: Uh-oh.
18: Don't you have enough cars?
0: Oh, no.
30: Is this wife approved?
0: It actually is.
18: Oh,
0: yes.
18: Wow.
29: Did she go with?
0: Oh, yeah. Oh, yeah.
18: Oh, boy. Oh, yeah. Together.
0: Oh, boy. Yes.
18: Oh, boy.
0: So I thought, well, let's go down Market Street. There's several of them nice little used car places along there.
18: Okay, yeah. Right.
0: So we stopped at a couple, three of them. Yeah, that's fine. Couldn't find what we wanted for sure.
18: Right.
0: So I said, there's one right in Hilliard. Let's go back up there.
18: Okay.
0: So we come zinging into Hilliard, and here's a parking lot with three nice rows of cars and pickups. And
18: sure.
0: Oh, cool. So they got lots of stuff. So we park.
29: Is it the bank parking lot?
18: Oh, no.
0: So we stop, and we walk in amongst the cars, and I said, oh, I like the looks of that. So I walk over to it. It's got a handicap sticker in the window or hanging from the mirror.
18: Yeah.
30: Oh, you're like, well, if it comes with that, that's kind of cool.
0: That's kind of odd.
18: Comes with that. That's weird.
0: And then Chris says, hey, all these cars still got license plates on it. And I look across the street and hey, there's a bar sitting right there.
18: Oh,
0: it's a parking lot
18: for
0: the bar.
18: Dude, you're lucky you didn't open the wrong door and get in.
0: That's right.
18: Oh, my goodness.
30: You're just looking at all the cars.
18: You cannot be left out by yourself anymore.
0: Not no more.
18: We're going to have someone go along with you. That's a place of business, Bruce, and it's not a car lot.
0: Oh, look, there's also a grocery store here.
29: Didn't it strike you as odd that none of them had prices on the windows?
0: Well, when you zip right in, you don't pay much attention.
30: Yeah, you're like, oh, look, that's quite a few cars. Let's take a look.
0: Yeah, there's lots
18: of them. They're all different varieties, too. That's crazy.
1: Yeah. I like that one.
18: You'd think they'd have washed this one up a little bit for trying to sell it. It looks awful muddy.
0: Well, now, in my defense, the car lot was the next place down.
18: Oh,
0: but
18: okay, sure,
0: so
18: yeah.
0: A little short of my goal.
30: Did you
18: imagine
30: it?
18: If a guy walks up, Bruce has got the door swung open. Oh, gosh darn, look at them in the mail, in the little glove box here. Still got insurance papers in here. Yeah. It's crazy.
30: I can't believe somebody would want to get rid of this car.
18: They'd have taken their clothes out the back seat, but no. Huh. Yeah. The heck,
29: take this one for a test drive.
18: He's down there hot wiring it.
30: Yeah. Yeah, that's.
18: Where do you get the Garstern keys for this one?
0: Yeah.
30: Which bar was it, Bruce?
0: Well, I don't know the name of it. I didn't even know it was there, actually.
1: It was called Cars R Us.
18: Weird.
30: Bars and cars.
1: Yeah.
18: It would be great if it actually was just called Car Lot. The name of the bar was Car Lot. Oh, look, a car lot. Let's go look at those cars.

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7: 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It's producer Steve. Thanks for hanging with me on your Friday as Jay, Kevin, and the Friday crew take the day off. This part of the Jay and Kevin show is brought to you by our friends at Dairy Queen. And as a heads up, I just got word that tonight's Luke Bryan concert has been rescheduled to Sunday, October 11th at 7 p.m. So just a heads up there, that's due to the wildfire smoke. So you can check out the details on that on the Jay and Kevin show and Coyote Country Facebook pages. Let's continue with the best ofs this morning. Here's one from June, the Wow OK trend with the Friday crew.
8: Friday crew is in place. Fellas, here we go. We're going to look to you. Steve, why don't you explain this to him?
7: Right. So we tried this on Tuesday or something.
9: Mm-hmm. Yeah.
7: And basically what you do is there's this trend.
9: Yeah.
7: It's called Wow OK. And you have to say Wow OK in different ways.
8: Wow OK.
9: Exactly.
8: Sort of like that. Yeah.
7: Yeah. So the goal is to be the best in presenting Wow OK in different ways.
10: Yeah, and said in the
9: different genres.
7: Mm-hmm. Yeah, exactly.
8: All right. Let's start with, we'll start Warren, Monty, Bruce. Bruce should be last, sorry.
10: Oh, good.
8: well, sometimes that's a benefit, sometimes not.
10: Yeah.
8: Yeah. So we'll give you the way you're supposed to say, and again, the phrase is, wow, okay. All right. Steve-O?
7: Okay, so say wow, okay, in a supportive way.
8: Warren?
11: Wow, okay.
8: Nice.
12: I didn't tell him what it said.
8: Well, you'll get your chance there. Mr. Mustache, calm down.
9: Monty. Mr. Mustache. Wow, okay.
8: Okay, yeah, there you go. Supportive, yeah. Bruce.
12: Supportive. Wow, okay.
9: There was an undertone there.
8: Ooh, that energy with the first part, though, is shocking.
9: Support, but I'm not coming over.
8: I think maybe Warren won that one. He seems supportive, yeah. Mm-hmm. All right, Warren, here we go. Number two.
11: Okay.
7: Say wow okay in a disappointed way.
11: Wow okay.
8: Monty?
9: Wow. Okay.
8: Bruce, you're disappointed.
12: I am disappointed. Wow. Okay.
8: Oh, Bruce for the win,
9: yeah,
8: I think.
9: Yeah, that was pretty good. Nice.
8: So far, what we've learned is that Warren is much more supportive, and Bruce is definitely more likely to be disappointed.
10: Yeah. Monty had a very great dismissive okay.
8: Yeah, the okay was like, shut her down, boss.
10: Very dismissive. Go on,
11: get. His famous saying, go on, get.
8: Go on, get. Get out. Now. All right, here's number three.
7: Let's try shocked. Wow, okay, it's the word.
8: Oh, yeah. I was going to say, thank you for reminding them. They clearly had forgotten there. Warren, you're first.
11: So, shocked, right?
8: Shocked, yeah.
11: Wow, okay.
12: That wasn't good. That didn't sound good.
8: Good. Bruce is also judging now. I like this. Oh, Monty?
9: Wow. Okay.
8: Oh, I like that.
12: Pretty good. Wow, okay.
10: That's done, Brewster. You are a sleeper in this competition.
8: I feel like that was a nail gun accident that Bruce just witnessed. Yes. I don't know what happened there. But,
9: wow. Wow. Okay.
8: I don't know. What do you got for that? Who won that one, Kevin?
10: Well, it's hard for me not to give it to Bruce because I'm sitting right here next to him.
9: Yeah.
10: And that was the first time I've ever seen all the inside of your eyes.
8: Yes, they were wide open there for
10: Bruce
8: sure.
10: Bruce has very squinty eyes.
8: Uh-huh.
10: But when he did the wow,
8: yeah, they were
10: those little things popped open. Right?
8: Guarantee really, he needs eye drops. Those things are dried out after being that far open.
11: Was there really eyeballs in there?
8: Yeah, they are. Yeah, the whole thing's in
10: there.
8: I know,
10: and I wish I was like, oh, if I would have looked faster, I maybe would know what color they are.
8: Nobody knows.
10: Too late now.
8: It's a secret. Yeah. All right, two to go.
7: How about sarcastic?
8: Come on, Warren.
11: Wow. Okay.
8: Okay, I like that. Yeah.
10: Yeah.
8: Monty.
9: Wow. All right. You almost said all right. Sorry. Wow. Okay.
8: Okay, I like that. Yep. Bruce, how sarcastic are you?
12: Okay. Wow. Okay.
10: Gosh darn it, Bruce.
8: Since when have you had all these emotions you're hiding inside here?
9: He's had a few years to work on it.
8: Yeah, he's just been holding back on us. I don't know.
7: He's had a few years.
8: All right, this is going to determine it right now, okay, fellas? This is it. This one's worth all the marbles.
11: Okay. All the marbles.
7: Okay, say wow okay in a flirty way.
11: Wow. Okay. Okay. I knew you'd get that.
9: I'm not going to even do it. I can't even compete.
8: Here, look at my face. Pretend it's your wife.
9: No.
11: Okay. Pretend it's Shay's wife.
10: Not funny.
9: Kind of funny.
8: Yeah.
9: Wow. Okay.
8: All right. Look at him go. All right, Mr. Sexy, what do you got over there?
13: Wow. Okay.
8: Wow. The bouncing in the chair to go along with it.
9: Got the bounce.
8: Yeah, it might have helped a little bit. Well done, fellas. Give yourselves a round of applause.
10: Oh, that was fun.
8: Steve, how would you say wow, okay, so that we would know what you thought of how the boys did there?
14: Well, okay.

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2: 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It's producer Steve on your Friday. Jay, Kevin, the Friday crew all off today, meaning we are doing some best ofs. Those are coming up. More of those are coming up in just a little bit. 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Here's Jason Aldean's When She Says Baby on the Big 99.9 Coyote Country.

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5: 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Happy Friday to you. Jay, Kevin, the Friday crew all off today. This part of the Jay and Kevin show is brought to you by Park Gordon Law. Here's Thomas Rhett and 16 on the Big 99.9 Coyote Country.

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2: All right, good morning. It's producer Steve, Jay, Kevin, and the Friday crew off today, and it is 8 o'clock, which means time to qualify for Back to Class Cash, a.k.a. $500. So if you would like to qualify for that, be caller 7 right now, 509-441-0999, and I will qualify you. Let's continue with the best ofs now. Here is one from February. It's the Gibberish Game with the Friday crew.
3: Wow. He was a streaker, though.
4: Well, he wasn't naked. There was a man on the
3: naked
4: field.
3: Naked from the top up.
2: Yeah.
4: I don't think that one counts.
2: You,
4: it would be interesting to see if that counted, what their definition is. They probably just said a person on the field. Did they have it on the field? A person on the field or naked?
5: It's so stupid. This is the same guy who did it last year or the year before.
4: I'm glad he's still getting into the game.
5: Well, yeah, he goes and he bets a ton of money
4: that he can
5: on
4: do
5: there
4: it.
5: Being
4: yeah.
5: someone running on the field.
4: Right.
5: And then you saw this year how he had it set up. He had somebody else jump the wall in a different spot, like right by him.
4: Okay, so then they
5: and
4: chased
5: all
4: him.
5: All the security ran over there. The guy just kind of fell on the ground, and they all ran over there. As they were running to him, jumped. Dude's pretty fast.
4: Yeah, he's very fast.
5: So he just hit the jets.
3: Hit the ground running, so to speak.
5: Vroom, he was gone.
4: Crazy.
3: Wow.
4: All right, let's play a little game, shall we?
6: This may sound like gibberish.
7: Do you understand the words that are coming out of my mouth?
8: Read the copy, please. The copy's good. Just read it.
4: Perfect.
3: Got it.
4: All right, so here's some cards. We can do in the same teams?
9: Sure.
3: No, we got to change it up.
4: Change it up? Okay. All right, fine. Bruce,
9: yes, sir.
4: Me and you.
5: Okay. Oh, wow.
4: Kevin, you and Monty.
3: Sounds good.
5: We hardly ever get to be teams.
4: Which one
3: you
4: do you...
3: never pick me, Kevin.
4: Oh, wow. Hurtful.
3: It was true, though.
4: Yeah, very hurtful. Kevin, would you like to read the gibberish and then have Monty try to figure it out? You guys are pretty good at this.
5: Yeah.
4: Or do you want to do an all play and we'll take turns reading? I'll throw all kinds of curveballs at you.
5: I will read to Monty.
4: All right, here
5: and
4: go.
5: Then I'll let you and Bruce do your thing.
4: All right. So on this side is the gibberish, and on the opposite side is what you're actually trying
5: what
4: to say.
5: Okay. The actual one. All right, let's see this one. Soulmate.
3: I'm going to go soulmate.
4: Okay. Kevin.
3: Soulmate for me.
5: Hey, good job. We finally got it. All right, now let's try this one.
2: No, I am going to.
4: It's hilarious.
5: Ketchup, ham, mustard.
3: Ketchup and mustard.
5: Ketchup, ham, and...
3: Oh, ketchup, ham, and mustard?
5: Ketchup, ham, mustard.
3: Ketchup and mustard.
5: No one. Yeah, ketchup and mustard.
4: Ketchup and mustard.
5: You got it
4: okay,
5: right.
4: Yeah.
5: My bad. I was trying to put an and in there. What is that word? Pole Hair Road Calmerg. Nope, let me try that again. That might be an A. Pole Hair Road Calmera.
3: Polaroid camera.
5: Polaroid camera. Oh. That is it, Monty.
4: Wow.
5: Monty
4: nice.
5: Is so good at this game.
9: Well done.
5: Fear Egg Hot Mudder. Let me read it as if I am a British man or
3: no, don't do
5: a
3: that.
5: Drunk.
3: Okay.
5: I feel like those are things that help. Let's try British. Fear Egg. I don't know how to do British, apparently, all of a sudden. What the heck was that? Okay, drunk guy. Fear Egg Hot Mudder. Fear Egg Hot Mudder. Hey.
3: Wow, I got nothing.
5: My dear, Fear Egg Hot Mudder.
4: Yeah.
5: Mudder?
3: I got the mudder part. It's hard to miss.
5: Fear Egg Hot Mudder.
4: Boy, you got me on that.
5: Mudder.
3: I got the mudder part. I
5: mean, what do you think it is?
3: I don't know. I have no idea.
5: Mother.
4: Mother.
5: Does that help you?
4: Yeah.
5: Fear egg hot mother.
3: Forget. I don't know.
5: Fairy godmother.
4: Fairy godmother. Oh, wow. That was a tough one.
3: Man,
4: he lost me on that. One more try here. I think Monty's got about half of them if he gets this one. Even if you miss this one, I think you have half.
3: If I miss one, I got half.
4: Yeah.
5: Here we go. Batteries not included.
3: Batteries not included.
4: Wow. That's all right. Cheesy. There you go.
5: Batteries not included.
4: Not included. Bruce, here we go. Yes, are you ready?
1: Yes, sir.
4: All right. Good luck.
1: Okay.
4: Chalk oil let makes. I can't read it without.
1: A long word.
4: Chalk oil let makes chalk shake.
1: Oh, chocolate milkshake.
4: Oh, you're right. Chocolate milkshake.
3: Oh, okay.
4: All right.
2: well done.
3: Oh, okay.
4: Low cash on. Low cash on. Low cash on. Low cash on. Low cash on.
5: Hmm.
3: Oh. Can I help?
5: Maybe you say it in an accent, Jay.
4: Low cash on. Bruce.
3: What's your
4: low cash on?
1: Yeah. No.
4: Location.
3: Location.
4: Oh, okay. Location. Okay. Yeah. You're right, Kevin. That one did sound pretty good when I did it. Like
3: yeah. It helped. Yeah. It helped.
4: For wheel dough. For wheel dough. For wheel dough.
5: I'm going to start using that.
3: For wheel dough.
5: For wheel dough.
3: Waldo? Really?
4: For real, though. For real, though. Are you enjoying this game?
1: No, not for real, but...
4: Okay, let me do one more here. Wow.
5: Though.
4: I took the longest one. Let me see what it's supposed to say.
2: Too hard.
4: Oh, good night.
3: That's the soulmate.
4: Yeah, this is the soulmate of this game. Freeze age, holly could fell, oh. Oh.
5: Huh. Okay, how about it?
4: Freeze age, ha, leak, hood, fell, oh.
5: How about
1: oh, I got it. Oh. Or he's a jolly good fellow.
4: Yay!
5: Oh, I was going to suggest singing a little bit.
4: I was going to say, if I sang that, I could have done it. Freeze age, ha, leak, hood, fell, oh.
1: Yeah,
4: well done, Brewster. Not bad. Right.
5: Not bad at all, bad Bruce.
4: Surprised me. For wheel dough.
3: Yeah, let's do it.

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1: I'm Mary Sheridan, joining you from the First Alert Weather Center. Today is a weather alert day. I'm tracking a high of 94, gusty winds with low humidity. These are prime conditions for existing wildfires to spread or new ones to start. Take every precaution this weekend. Unhealthy air quality will continue, and temperatures are expected to cool down Sunday.
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2: 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Good morning. Happy Friday. It's producer Steve. Shout out to Scott, who qualified for Back to Class Cash. Your opportunity to qualify later on this morning at 10 and then at noon 2 and 4 as Back to Class Cash wraps up for the week at 4 this afternoon. So keep listening for your opportunity to qualify for that. Let's continue with the best of this morning as Jay, Kevin, and the Friday crew vacation. This is a best of from June. It's catchphrase with the Friday crew.
3: Kevin, a little catchphrase. You want to pick pick your team, pick a team. I guess Steve doesn't get to play this time. Sorry, Steve-o.
4: It's all right. Okay, well, I'm going to do something I normally don't do.
3: Do Jay? Tell. Yeah.
4: Want to be on my team?
3: Sure.
5: Ooh.
3: Are you kidding me? So you three Yahoos, which one of you guys is going to give? May I?
4: You may.
3: I think it's a good idea. He does a good job of giving.
5: Sure.
3: Monty doesn't seem to like it, but...
5: No,
3: oh, wait, which stack do you want, Warren? I'll let you choose your stack so there's no...
6: I want the one in your left hand, please.
3: All right, there it is. Of course, you had to be difficult.
5: No, he does. I don't disagree.
3: All right, hand it over.
6: Because Monty's good at... Well, both the guys are.
3: Yeah, they're great.
6: Oops.
3: All right, 60 seconds on the clock. Warren, you can continue to give clues, and there's no limit in the guessing, fellas. Okay. Just keep on guessing. Don't use a form of the word.
6: Okay.
4: Yes.
6: All right. And here we go.
3: And hit it.
6: You hit it with a hammer.
5: Nail.
6: Oh, come on. When you run a race, you get to the...
4: Finish line.
5: Nice.
6: These kids get up in front of everybody, and they do words.
5: Spelling bee.
3: Ooh, oh, nice. Golly.
6: Ooh. She's a doll, been around for a long time.
4: Dolly Parton.
6: blonde hair.
5: Barbie.
4: Barbie.
6: Yeah, her boyfriend's name is Ken.
3: actual doll.
6: It's a little round thing or sometimes oblong that you put in your living room and you set cups on it.
5: Coffee table.
6: Boom.
3: Oh, golly.
6: And these people get up in front of other people and they dance or sing, and it's called
5: show?
6: They have a certain blank.
3: Yeah, they do.
6: They can sing. They can dance.
5: Talent show.
3: There it is.
4: Oh, man. Money.
6: And it's a place in a town where everybody goes to, like, get their new
5: bar.
6: License.
4: A bar.
6: No, to get their new license.
5: DMV?
4: Department
6: driver's
4: of Motor.
6: License.
5: License center.
6: Records.
5: Right? No.
3: Post office?
6: City hall.
3: Oh, that would have been a good one. Yeah, that's a hard one. That was tough. Yeah, I don't think that one's on you. What'd they have there, Steve? Six? Maybe six.
4: They were cruising through.
5: We have more than six.
6: Six.
4: The flipping to the next card was the only thing that slowed you down.
6: I know.
3: Yeah. Yep.
4: Sometimes card flipper.
3: Yeah. Kevin, are you giving or receiving?
4: I will receive.
3: Oh, receive. Okay. All right. 60 seconds on the clock. Are you ready, Kevin?
4: Yes, sir.
3: All right. Twist and
4: shout.
3: Mm-hmm. Bow and
4: arrow.
5: Okay. Oh, my goodness.
3: This is like it's a replica of a larger sport that the PGA plays, and it's called...
4: Oh, mini golf.
3: Mm-hmm.
6: Nice.
3: There's a silent version of this. You're bidding on things.
4: Auction.
3: Mm-hmm. These cards are sticky. You go to this shop. You're on vacation. Kids, we're not going to buy
4: it. Gift shop.
3: Yeah, but what's another word for a gift? I'm not going to go to the Disney on Ice and get a...
4: Oh, souvenir.
3: Uh-huh, there you go. Oh, this would be like The View is one of these. It's it's the type of...
4: A bad talk show?
3: Correct. this is what they're playing in soccer. The whole overall tournament is called...
4: The World Cup.
3: Yes. This is a... Oh, it's the now word or phrase for a stewardess.
4: Flight attendant.
3: Correct.
6: Wow, you guys did good.
5: You got eight. You got eight.
3: Eight. Eight is great, guys. Eight is great.
5: And it beat six.
3: Can I have your leftovers, Warren? We'll do a play all good victory, Kevin. You picked the right teammate.
4: I know I did. Although I did get a little scared there when I didn't get that one
3: souvenir.
4: Right away.
3: Mm-hmm.
4: Souvenir, yeah. Yeah, I was like, oh, no. And see, my default setting is to just say something funny. which is dumb because it's not going to be right. Like you said, oh, it's like, you know, kids, you're not going to get another name for the gift. I was like, oh, the ripoff store?
3: Yeah, right. The rip-off. I would have counted that.
5: Yeah, well, that would have been totally fine.
3: I would have counted that.
4: Souvenir.
3: Uh-huh. 60 seconds for an all play. We'll see who's the champion. Just blurt out the answer. You don't need your name. Just blurt it out.
6: Okay.
3: All right. Yes, like that, Warren.
6: Okay.
3: They're the team practicing in Spokane for the World Cup?
5: Egypt.
3: Okay, Monty.
5: Just laugh.
3: Laugh, that's correct.
7: What?
3: Mm-hmm. In the plane, you can either have the aisle, the middle, or the...
6: window seat.
3: Warren Strong. Like a...
6: nice.
3: Oh, if you need a new way to get a paycheck, you go in and you sit in front of this person, and that is considered a...
5: interview.
7: Robin Bank.
3: Not Robin
4: Bank.
5: Interview. That is
4: not,
3: what kind of?
5: A job interview.
3: Job interview is correct. Rob a bank.
4: Well, that's one way of doing it.
5: Yeah, that's no job needed.
3: I'm going to see if it's going to rain. I'm going to look at the...
5: Weather forecast.
3: Well, what is this specifically that would show
5: weather
3: you...
5: weather map.
3: Show you the rain.
4: Radar.
3: Where, thank you, Kevin. Radar. This is the type of shot that I can no longer take because I don't like getting off the ground.
7: Whiskey.
5: Jump shot.
3: Whiskey. Whiskey.
4: I think Bruce is right.
3: I think Bruce just won the game.
5: He just won the game. There's just no competing with that.

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11: 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It's producer Steve on your Friday morning. Jay, Kevin, the Friday crew all off today, meaning no Beat the Show today, but I do have today's Beat the Show prize available to you, and you don't even have to participate in trivia. All you have to do is be caller 7 right now to 509-441-0999. That prize, by the way, is a Coyote Country trucker hat. So if you are interested in that, Give me a call now, and caller 7 wins. Let's continue with the best ofs. Here is one from June. It's Buzzword with Bruce, Warren, and Monty.
0: Buzzword. Buzz. Everybody's their own team. We're just blurting. Yeah, Steve, we don't have to ring in with our names or anything. You're fine with that?
11: Yeah.
0: Okay.
12: Are we two and you're through?
11: Yes, sir.
0: I think that's fine. Yeah, I feel like that's a good thing. So, guys, you remember it. All the answers will have the same word in the answer.
13: Okay.
12: And that then would be known as the buzzword.
0: Correct.
13: Yep.
0: Got it. And then you just scream it out. Scream out your answers. All right, here we go. Two and you're through. A lot of pressure.
11: The word is lose.
13: Lose.
0: Do you guys want to write it down so you remember it? Or I don't know. I just don't know where your brain is.
14: I don't have a pin.
0: Yet. Okay, well, you can remember. Lose. What you're about to do, Bruce.
14: Probably.
0: Here we go.
11: Insomnia.
13: Lose sleep.
11: Ooh, that was close.
0: No points.
11: Okay. Use it or
13: lose it.
0: Oh, I'm definitely in first.
13: Yeah, you
0: on
13: were
0: that.
13: In there.
0: Yeah. Oh, Bruce. Oh, you know what? Bruce was in first. 1 point, yeah. Bruce. Yeah.
12: All right, Steve, when you're ready, let's go. Let's start the game.
0: Yeah, hilarious.
11: Fallout of correspondence.
13: Lose touch.
11: Monty, yeah?
0: I believe so, yeah.
11: Go crazy, misplace.
13: Lose your mind.
11: No. Misplace your little glass orbs.
0: Lose your marbles.
13: Yeah.
11: Nicely done, Jay. Yes.
12: That's good,
0: Kevin,
12: Jay.
0: You probably should have got that.
12: I should have.
11: Get sidetracked in your mind.
13: Lose your
0: train
13: mind.
0: Of thought.
11: Train of thought, yep.
12: Okay, so who's through?
13: Jay is.
12: Jay's through?
0: Mm-hmm.
11: Win some.
13: Lose some.
12: Monty's through.
0: Yep.
11: Get angry.
0: Lose your mind.
12: Lose your temper.
14: Cool.
0: Good.
11: Kevin?
0: Dang it. Bruce, that was a good one, though. I did enjoy it. He said temper.
13: Oh, he said,
0: no, he said mind.
13: He said cool.
14: I said cool.
0: Oh, cool.
14: Lose your cool.
0: I don't know what he said, but it was great.
13: That was great.
12: You were just trying to build him up, and then you realized I didn't even hear you.
0: Yeah, I didn't even really pay attention.
13: There's too many people talking.
11: Become not hungry.
14: Lose your appetite.
0: Bruce
13: had that one.
0: I think that was Brewster, yeah.
12: I'm not allowed to say that.
0: Lose your appetite?
12: Yeah.
0: Okay. Kevin, you have one. Warren, you don't.
15: I don't have any.
0: You do not.
12: But you know what? You've been right there, though. You have been impressive early on.
0: You are on track.
12: You can't beat Jay and Monty with the quickness.
0: Okay. Focus. Here we go. Ready?
11: Because you snooze.
13: You lose.
0: Ooh. I think Kevin edged you out on that. Sadly, I would like to say no, but I believe Kevin is through, and Warren, I believe you're exiting the game now.
15: Oh, okay. I'll just wait here.
0: Now watch him. Watch him just start blurting out the answers.
13: We'll just wait here.
0: All right, round two. Here we go. We'll say a different word, I guess.
13: New word.
11: Yes, we've made it to a new card. Moment is the word.
0: Moment?
11: Mm-hmm.
0: Boo.
11: Okay, fine. Feet is the word.
0: Feet, okay. All right.
13: Like you're at the bottom of your legs.
0: I don't know what else you would be thinking of.
13: Like strange feet.
0: E-A-T?
13: E-A-T.
11: Oh.
13: There's two different feet.
0: Mm-hmm.
11: That is true. It's F-E-E-T.
0: Yes, left and right.
13: Okay.
11: F-E-E-T.
0: Two different feet.
11: I was like, I didn't know there was another feet.
0: Yeah.
11: Recover to normal status.
12: Back on your feet.
11: Yes, sir.
0: Wow. Look at it. He was just, you know what he was doing? They call that sandbagging. Like in the first round, I just barely made it through, bro.
13: Sandbagging.
0: And then all of a sudden, boom, round two, it's all over it.
11: Mm-hmm. It's a game.
0: It is.
11: Procrastinate.
12: Cold feet.
13: Drag your feet.
0: Nice.
12: That's what I was trying to say, Monty. Yeah. Dang it. Good job.
0: Yeah, that was good.
11: Anxious to leave.
13: Get beat feet.
11: Nope.
12: Did you say big feet?
13: No, beat feet.
0: Anxious to leave.
11: I've never heard of this expression before.
12: No, I don't think so.
11: Itchy feet?
13: No.
12: Nope.
0: Get the feet out of here.
13: Yes.
0: Yeah.
11: Commit wholeheartedly.
13: Both feet.
11: Jump in with both feet.
0: Yeah. So. Monty, we're going to give it to you.
11: Survive a fall.
0: Land on your feet.
11: Nice. Yep.
0: Kevin, me and you with one.
14: Woo.
0: This all comes down to this. Do you feel the pressure, Bruce?
14: A little bit.
0: Because how many do you have?
14: Zero.
0: Okay, just checking. I wanted to remind you were still playing.
14: Zero.
0: Here we go.
11: Impress you and make you love me.
12: Sweep you off your feet.
11: Yep.
0: Oh, good one, Kevin. That was awesome. Bruce, me and you, baby.
14: Okay.
0: Let's go.
14: I'm ready.
11: All right. Bad dancers have them.
0: Two left feet.
14: Oh.
0: You were close.
14: I didn't have the two in there.
12: I didn't hear it.
13: I didn't have the two in there.
12: Oh, is that what you were saying? I thought you said club feet. I
0: was like, Bruce said,
12: maybe.
0: Bruce said left feet. I mean, he's got half of it in there. All right, we got time for one more round. Here we go.
16: All right, new word.
17: Sure.
12: And who's playing?
0: It's me, you, and Monty.
12: Okay.
17: The word is stop.
16: Stop.
0: Oh, okay.
17: Ready, set, go.
16: Stop.
17: No.
0: On your mark, get set, stop.
17: No.
0: Was that really one? Oh,
17: yes.
0: That was we were really playing. What is
16: oh,
0: it
16: really?
0: Again? What
16: oh,
0: is
16: oh,
0: it again?
16: I thought you were fooling around.
17: Okay. Oh no, it's ready, set, go. That's the clue.
16: Don't stop.
12: Red light, green light.
17: Yeah, this is too hard. It's stopwatch.
0: Okay. Okay. Yeah. Don't.
17: Like a red lollipop on a stick at an intersection.
16: Nobody can stop it. Just one.
0: What?
16: Lollipop. That is their.
12: No. Nope. I mean. Stop sign.
17: Stop sign.
16: What?
0: Like a red.
12: I'm now
0: going
12: to refer to that when the police officer pulls me over. He goes, "Sir, do you know what you did? Did I kind of just roll through the red lollipop?"
0: Wow. Okay.
17: On a stick.
0: Mm-hmm.
12: On a stick. On a stick.
0: Oh, like there are any other kinds of lollipops.
16: What?
0: Okay, so
17: that's a cough drop.
16: Everybody can stop at just one leg.
0: Kevin with one, I guess.
17: Okay. Yeah.
12: Yeah.
0: All right.
12: Here
0: we go.
17: Siblings teasing one another and demanding it to end.
12: Stop touching me.
17: No. Think simpler.
16: Stop tickling me?
17: No.
0: Stop arguing?
17: No.
16: Stop it.
17: Stop that.
16: Okay.
0: This is the dumbest card we've ever had. Yeah, keep going. Here we go.
17: Okay.
12: That's not great.
17: Press the gas pedal, press the brake pedal, press the gas pedal, press
0: start,
17: the brake.
0: Stop, start, stop.
16: Wait a minute. Can we have a new card?
0: Stop and go?
17: Stop and go.
12: Uh-huh.
0: This
16: is
0: absolutely terrible.
16: It is.
17: Wait, hold on. We're almost done. We're almost done.
0: What we all wish this card would do. Stop. Okay.
17: Honey, I need the plunger.
16: Stop up the... What?
17: I think you had
0: stopped
17: it.
0: Up
16: stop
0: toilet.
16: The sink?
0: Stopped up toilet?
17: Stopped up.
0: I'm sad to say that I'm through and I've never been happier.
17: A plug for your sink or tub.
16: A stop.
0: Nope.
16: A sink stop.
0: Nope.
12: More letters. Stop.
0: More letters in the same word.
17: Drain stopper. Yeah.
16: Stopper. Oh my god.
0: Yeah.
16: That's not the word.
17: Race cars take
16: stopper
17: a break.
16: Stopper is not the word.
12: That's
16: stop
12: a great point, Monty.
0: Yeah.
12: Pit stop.
17: Yes, that's right.
0: Monty's out. Sadly, and he's never
16: that's
0: been happier.
16: That's fine.

0: clubs giving away prizes.
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7: 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Good morning. It's producer Steve on your Friday. Jay, Kevin, and the Friday crew all off today. This part of the Jay and Kevin show is brought to you by Sell to Size. That's S-A-I-Z. 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
2: Well, hello and good morning. Happy Friday. It's producer Steve, Jay, Kevin, the Friday crew all off today. And that means we're doing some best ofs. We'll get to those in just a second, or another one of those in just a second. Right now, though, I'd like to give away a free piercing to Silver Safari. So if you'd like a certificate for a free piercing from Silver Safari, be caller 7 right now to 509-441-0999, and I will hook you up with that. And now let's continue to that best of. This is one from June when we played Family Feud with Bruce, Warren, and Monty.
3: Think I have the solution to a problem, Jay.
4: All right.
5: We had a problem?
3: We did. We have an uneven number of contestants. Mm-hmm. And on the Family Feud, that is not allowed.
4: Right.
3: It would not be fair to have one family have more. So Steve will be on both teams. But mm-hmm. there's a caveat. Mm-hmm. On one team, he'll be a caveat. On one team, he will be... You know, whoever's. This is my little brother, Steve.
4: Right.
3: And on the other team,
4: Captain
3: he
4: of one,
3: will be
5: Steven.
3: Your sister. And so that's the only thing. You have to act like a girl, Steve, when you play on the second team, okay?
2: So how is this? Oh, never mind.
3: How is this different than normal? Is that what you were going
2: to
3: say?
2: Maybe.
4: All right, Steve, you get to be the captain of one team, so you can choose a... You and Bruce will be captains. How about that? So you can go first, Steve. You can choose your first family.
2: Ooh. Let's go Monty.
4: All right. Oh. Bruce, you can choose a family member. And you could choose Stephanie, which would be Steve, if you really want to.
2: Could I have chosen myself?
4: No.
3: That would not have worked.
6: Today I'm going to go with you because we needed an advantage.
4: Oh, wow. Okay, I don't know if I can provide one, but we'll try. Back to you, Steve.
2: I think I'll take Warren.
7: Hey, thank you.
4: That leaves only one choice, Bruce.
6: Who?
4: Stephanie.
6: Oh, Stephanie.
2: Hello, Bruce.
4: Let's play. All right, Kevin's going to host the game. First contestant's up. Bruce, you're up, and Steve, you're up.
6: That's right, I'm up.
3: Oh, top eight answers are on the board. Just use your name as your buzzer.
4: Yeah.
6: Okay.
3: Top eight answers.
4: That's a lot, yeah.
3: It's first round. Yeah. I have no shame in admitting that I once ate a whole blank.
4: Warren. Nope, you're not playing. You're not playing.
3: It's just, remember the part where the team captains go up to the buzzer?
7: Dang it.
5: Team captains.
3: So it's Warren versus Steve.
7: Not
3: Warren. God, I wish it was you because you had an answer.
5: Steve and Bruce.
2: Steve.
4: Okay. Steve.
2: Whole steak.
6: Oh.
4: What a dumb answer.
2: What?
4: Bruce, you get to try to beat that.
6: Oh, half gallon ice cream.
4: A half gallon of ice cream.
3: Ding, ding, ding, ding, ding.
4: Oh,
3: carton of ice cream, number five on the list, Bruce. Do you want to play or pass?
6: Oh, we'll play.
4: Absolutely.
2: All right, let's go.
4: Yeah. Stephanie's ready.
3: Jay, we're over to you.
4: Pizza.
3: Buddy. Pizza. Ding, ding, ding, ding, ding.
6: Oh,
3: number one answer.
4: Yeah, let's go.
3: Yeah.
4: Back over to you,
3: well
4: Stephanie.
3: Done, okay, Stephanie.
2: Hmm.
3: Our only lady playing today. What do you think?
2: Stephanie.
3: No shame in admitting that you once ate a whole blank.
2: I'll say cake.
4: Cake. Wow. Yeah.
3: Ding, ding, ding. Yeah. Number three. Stephanie.
2: All right.
4: Let's go.
2: All right. Oh, that's great.
3: We're back to the boss, Bruce. Yeah, let's go. Geez. What do you got for us?
4: The boss, Bruce, is great. It's actually perfect. Yeah.
6: A whole can of olives.
5: What are you doing? Okay, that's going to be there.
4: What happened there? What just happened there? You all right?
3: I started hot with the ice cream.
4: Whole can of olives.
2: They come in cans?
4: I was just going to say, Steve's going to go, what? Cans of olives?
3: Yeah, some of the black olives come in a can.
4: They do, actually. Yeah, they do.
3: Okay.
4: Bag of chips.
6: Ooh.
3: Ding, ding, ding.
4: Yeah.
3: Number four on the list, a bag of chips.
4: Bag of chips. I was going to say this week, I think.
3: Stephanie.
2: Candy?
6: Ooh, baby candy.
3: You didn't feel bad because you ate a whole candy.
1: bag of candy.
4: Thank you. Thank you, Stephanie.
3: A whole bag of candy, Stephanie. All right, show me bag of candy.
4: Oh, no.
1: Oh, rats.
3: All right, Bruce, you got to be careful if you get this wrong. That family, whose captain I can't remember. Oh, Steve.
4: Yeah.
3: Steve's team will have a chance to steal. Bruce, what do you say?
8: Oh, boy.
3: No shame in admitting that you once ate a whole blank.
4: I can't give him a hint, can I?
3: Yeah, you cannot.
9: No. Oh, yes, you can.
4: You have probably done it.
9: Oh, geez.
4: There's no guarantee I'm right, but.
9: Oh, geez.
3: Yeah, there is.
4: Yeah, okay, thank you, Kevin.
9: Oh, geez.
3: Have you ever sat down and ate something? I mean, I'm going to have to buzz you here. With
9: I know.
4: Steve, over to your family.
3: All right, Steve, family, time to steal. See if you can steal. We still got some great answers left on the board, so this is a chance for you guys to steal. Steve, would you like to just answer, or would you like your teammates to give you suggestions?
2: You know, they seem to have an idea of what's going on.
5: Well, I was thinking either a loaf of bread.
4: Loaf of bread's a great one.
5: Or a whole chicken.
9: Ooh.
4: And I was thinking pie, but we already said cake, so...
3: Mm. Well, those are not the same, are they?
4: Well, no, but they are dessert. I was going to say chicken, but I decided to say steak. What? Because they're not the same.
5: Well, you know the Costco chicken?
4: Oh, yeah.
5: The rotisserie chicken?
4: Yeah.
3: What do you think, Steve? You got to go with an answer.
5: I kind of like...
4: 3 seconds, Steve.
5: Kind of like the pie.
2: Okay, three seconds. Yeah, I was going to say I like all of them, but we'll go with pie.
4: Bruce, that was my hint to you.
9: Oh, but, dang it.
4: I was like, you love pie.
9: I do.
4: So I was thinking...
3: Show me pie for the steal and the win for Team Steve.
4: Oh.
3: Ding, ding, ding, ding.
2: Yeah. Boo. Yeah.
3: Let's round out the top. We're going to round out the top eight here.
4: Steve both won and lost.
3: Yes. Pizza, pie, cake, a bag of chips, a carton of ice cream, Monty, chicken.
9: Oh, wow.
4: Oh, wow.
3: A whole chicken. I've done it.
2: Nice.
3: Yeah. A box of cookies and...
4: Oh, cookies, of course.
3: A watermelon.
4: Oh, watermelon. Hello.

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5: I'm Mary Sheridan, joining you from the First Alert Weather Center. Today is a weather alert day. I'm tracking a high of 94, gusty winds with low humidity. These are prime conditions for existing wildfires to spread or new ones to start. Take every precaution this weekend. Unhealthy air quality will continue, and temperatures are expected to cool down Sunday.
12: Weather. 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
13: The Big 99.9 Coyote Country. Good morning. Welcome to a Friday. It's producer Steve. Hope your August the 7th is off to an awesome start. Jay, Kevin, the Friday crew all off today. We are running some best ofs on this Friday. Carry on game with the Friday crew. That is the next one. This one's from September of 2024.
14: Name of the game is Carry On.
15: Carry on.
14: All right, we're going to carry on. Steve, you want to sort of explain it so maybe they can, or Kevin, you can, one or the other, kind of explain it to
16: see if we can
14: clarify.
16: Explain it to
14: how
16: Warren
14: to play the game.
17: Probably be a good idea.
16: Yeah. Explain it.
13: Kevin, you want me to get this one?
18: Take it away, Steve.
13: All right. So basically, thank you, Kevin. Basically, we start with a word and we go person to person, but you have to continue on with the first, you have to connect the words, basically.
14: It has to have some sort of relation to the previous word.
13: Mm-hmm.
14: I think the example we used was the time where we said taco, and then the next person said bell, and the next person said liberty, and then Warren said meat, and that was...
17: Yeah, I do remember that.
16: He was stuck on taco.
14: Yeah.
17: I was stuck with taco.
14: Yeah. Yeah. You just want to make it, it just has to all link together.
13: Yes.
14: Okay,
17: we're
14: all squared up?
19: Single words, or...
16: Yeah.
14: I think single words is probably the best.
19: Yes,
14: yeah.
19: Oh, good.
16: Yeah.
19: Good.
16: Let's do that.
14: Let's choose our order here. You want to just go...
16: Start with Steve, go to Bruce?
14: No, let's have you do it, Monty. You go first. We'll go around. Kevin, you can go right after Warren, okay?
17: Oh, yeah.
13: Okay.
14: Okay, so in other words, here we go, guys. He'll have the word. Monty will be first, then you, Bruce, then you, Warren, then Kevin, then me, and then we'll keep on. We'll see if we can do multiple circles.
17: Wow, that'd be so cool.
14: And we're doing it, so, I mean, I don't know. Normally, I think you try to stump the guy behind you. Let's just see if we can get through a full circle.
17: Okay. Yeah.
13: That's a good goal, Jay.
14: That's fair, is it not?
13: Yeah.
14: Okay, I'm ready.
13: Well, this seems appropriate considering the day.
14: Okay.
13: Let's start with Friday.
16: Oh, ooh. I thought I got to pick a...
14: got Friday, Warren. Friday, Monty.
16: Start.
14: Mm-hmm.
13: Yeah, you start.
16: Saturday.
14: Oh, please. Don't do it. Don't do it, Bruce. Don't do it.
19: Night.
16: Yeah.
14: Okay, Saturday night, yeah.
17: Morning. That doesn't do it, does it?
16: Yeah, it does.
14: I mean...
19: Because we're live.
20: Do.
14: Oh. Mountain.
16: Do.
14: No, your dude's already used. You can't
16: No, you can't use this word again.
14: No, a different one.
17: No.
16: Can we buzz skiing.
17: Them? What was it?
14: Skiing, yeah.
19: Snow.
14: Lift. Lift. Good there job, Warren. Lift, Kevin.
20: Oh, that was lift. Oh, to me. Lift weights.
16: Jay?
14: Bench.
16: Press.
19: Cordellane.
14: Cordellane press. That's hilarious.
16: That was awesome.
14: That's hilarious.
16: That was a good one.
14: Oh, I say we. I want to end it right there and do a new word. That was amazing.
17: Well done. Awesome. Well done.
14: Lake.
17: Well
14: done. Lake would have been good, Bart. Yeah, yeah. Bruce with the Cordellane press for the win. Give us another word, Steve. Monty, you want to start again? Let's go the same order. We'll keep it simple.
16: Okay.
13: All right. Let's start this one with. Let's do king.
14: King.
16: Okay. Arthur.
19: Godfrey.
14: That's a Godfrey. Good luck, Warren.
13: Who?
17: Oh, I'm in trouble.
14: Yeah.
17: That's a Godfrey.
13: Gilbert?
17: Yes, he is. Gilbert, yeah.
14: There you go. Kevin?
19: Grape.
17: Ooh.
14: Yeah. Gilbert grape.
19: Gilbert grape.
14: Oh. Good. Fruit.
16: Strawberry.
19: Patch.
14: Strawberry patch. Oh, very nice, Bruce.
17: Tire.
14: I like it.
16: Okay.
19: Bicycle.
14: Bicycle, yeah. Oh, spokes. Good luck. You go. I'm giving you a...
16: Memory view.
17: Yeah!
19: There it is. They all end on the newspaper.
14: Spokesman review. Spokesman review. I'm like, please, Monty, get the
16: I knew where you were going with that.
14: All the newspapers have now been covered.
16: That was a softball. Thank you, Jay.
14: Round three, Steve.
13: All right, let's do dollar.
14: Ooh, dollar. Okay, over to you, Monty.
16: Store.
19: Bought.
14: Store bought. Okay, I like it, yeah.
17: Row. Robot. No,
14: I'm robot.
18: Robot.
16: I like it. Yeah. I think we have to go with it.
17: Oh, man.
14: Sure, Kevin, after Roe, what do you got?
17: That's horrible.
18: Boat.
14: Right. Exactly. Let's see. I'm trying to twist this. Sink.
16: Dishwasher.
14: Okay.
21: Amana.
14: Oh, man. Oh, wow. Name brand throwing the brand names at us. He's whipping out name Jeez. Brands, guys. Good luck with that one, Warren.
17: Yeah. Appliance.
14: Nice. Oh, yes. Warren. Wow.
16: Kevin.
20: Dryer.
14: Washer. I mean, it seemed like the obvious one.
16: Bolt.
14: Oh, I get it. A bolt and a washer. Yeah, I like what you changed up there. Bolt to you, Bruce.
17: Say Hussein.
14: I should. Hussein Bolt. No, get it? He's the fastest man in the world, Warren. Yeah, you knew that. Yeah.
21: Nut.
14: Just say your own name.
17: Warren.

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12: The big 99.9 Coyote Country. Good morning. Happy Friday. It's producer Steve, Bruce Warren, and Monty, a.k.a. the Friday crew, all off today, along with Jay and Kevin, meaning we are doing some best ofs on this 7th day of August. Here is one from May featuring the Friday crew about Ed and old age. Do you remember Ed Bambus?
13: Ed Bambus.
12: Mm-hmm.
13: I do not know that name.
12: Any of you know who he is?
13: Ed Bambus? Mm-hmm. Bruce?
14: No, sir.
12: Might be mispronouncing his name.
13: Warren? I don't know that name.
15: I did not know that.
12: Okay.
15: I did. I did not know.
12: Well, He is, maybe you saw this, maybe you didn't. He's the 88-year-old Army veteran who was recently working at a grocery store. And then they raised over $2 million
13: for him. I remember this video.
0: Oh, yeah. I did hear that.
13: Yeah. Because they were asking him, why are you still working? He's like, well, I got to pay the bills.
12: Right. Exactly. Yeah. So he was able to retire.
13: I did not realize he was 88. Holy smokes.
0: Ooh. Yeah, really.
12: He might have been 87 at the time.
13: Okay. Well, still. Yeah.
5: In that bracket.
13: Sweetest old man, though.
12: Yes. Yeah, very nice.
13: A cool thing that everybody did. I like that sort of GoFundMe.
12: Yeah.
0: Yeah.
13: I'm in favor of that one.
0: Absolutely.
13: I did enjoy that. Well, $2 million, pretty good.
12: Yeah. So here's the update on that. That's obviously a lot of money.
13: Yeah.
12: More than he needs to retire.
13: Sure.
12: So he's got leftover money.
13: Okay.
12: And now he's paying.
13: Don't we all?
0: Oh, yeah. Tons of it.
12: So now he's paying it forward, and he just launched, they are calling it For Your Service campaign.
13: Okay.
12: This helps raise money for veterans in every state who are struggling to retire.
13: Not a boy. And that's why people pitched in for this guy.
12: Right.
13: Because he's doing the right thing now. That's cool.
12: Yeah.
13: I love that. Well done, Ed Bombas.
12: I'm pretty sure it was one of... I'm sorry if I'm mispronouncing the name.
13: Well, he can't hear you.
12: Okay.
13: Yeah, I said he can't hear you.
12: Oh, what? Is it because he's 88?
13: Yeah, it's an age joke.
12: Okay. That's nice. He's a nice old man, Jay. I mean, he's a nice young man. He's a nice man.
13: Bruce, what age is old?
14: Oh, gosh. 80.
13: 80, okay.
15: Yeah, because he's 75.
13: What age do you consider old, Warren?
0: I'm going to say 80 as well.
13: It is weird because apparently, and let me see if my theory works. Steve, you're not going to injure anyone's feelings, Steve. What do you consider old?
12: You say that, but
13: no,
12: I think...
13: It's not a setup, honestly. Because I have a theory
14: I agree
13: here.
14: With him. I'll only be mad for a minute.
13: So. Yeah, and then he'll forget why.
15: I forgot what I meant about
12: wait, how old are you again, Bruce?
14: 75.
12: Okay.
14: You think I'm old?
13: I mean, the answer is yes when you're in your 30s.
15: What do you consider to be old?
12: Okay, well, my dad's like... he's 70. So yeah, I would say...
13: This is the most uncomfortable I've ever seen, Steve.
15: It is. It's weird.
14: I'm writing this down, Steve.
15: Well, see, now we gave him a disclaimer that he wouldn't be in trouble, Bruce.
14: Oh, that's right. I forgot already.
12: Oh, okay, 40.
13: 40. 40. Yeah. There you go. I think that when you're...
12: I would say 85.
13: Okay, now you're just being nice. Yes. I think... So he actually said older than you guys said. That's hilarious.
0: Yeah.
13: I think when you're like in your 30s, or maybe even 40, that you think 50. Old is 20 years older than you.
15: 50, right. 50 yes. years old.
13: Because, my kids are in early 20s, and they'll be like, man, like 45, that's pretty old. Mm-hmm. Now, they won't say it around me because they're like, oh, dad's not old.
0: Well, and they know that you pack a knife.
13: Alrighty. But I think that change as you get older, it gets more like 10 years older than I am. And then at some point, you're like, oh, what's old? Me.
14: Yeah.
13: So it is weird, though, because I feel like that 20-year gap shrinks as you get older.
15: And it changes based on how long it takes you to get out of bed. So,
13: how old do you think is old, though, Monty?
15: I agree with these guys. 80, I think, is a number for old. And I believe it's always been that way for me.
13: Really?
15: Yeah.
13: Even when you were 20?
15: Yeah,
13: you didn't think 40 was old?
15: I didn't actually. No? I didn't think 40 was old, but I know 80 was old. You
12: know? is that also when you're like, I'm proud of my age, I'm proud to be older.
13: Bruce.
12: Basically.
14: No.
15: The wisdom gained to this point is the proud mark.
14: I can't do crap anymore.
0: Yeah, he's getting a little cranky about
13: it's unfair. I don't know, it's unfair, it's a cruel world.
12: Bruce, have you forgotten?
14: Yes.
13: Getting old's not.
14: You're off the hook.
13: Getting old's not for sissies, is it, Bruce?
14: No.
13: It's not. All right, Steve.
16: Story number two.
13: Before you offend anybody else.
0: Number two.
12: I'm sorry. I apologize.
13: No,
12: you're good. You're all fit, healthy, wealthy, and wise.
13: Yeah. Oh, yeah, wow. Look at them.
12: Is that what they say?
13: Sure they do.
0: Nevertheless.
13: I don't know about the wealthy part. Warren's GoFundMe is.
0: Yeah, really. OU812.
13: Yeah.
12: What does that mean?
0: I don't know.
15: It's an album name.
13: Oh, man. The jokes are fast and furious, but not funny. Anyway, Steve?
12: Okay, well, get ready to not want to eat at a hotel breakfast anymore.
16: Oh, no. Dang it.
15: Never did. What? Mm.
12: Do you eat those continental breakfasts?
16: Of course.
0: We asked you. Yes. Yeah. You betcha.
12: Okay. Well, maybe avoid those eggs.
16: Oh.
12: Because there's a viral video going on.
13: Oh, around. Dang it. I hate these people.
12: This is for, like, the, how do you say it? Buffets?
15: Old yeah. people?
13: Mm-hmm. Buffet.
12: Yeah.
15: Is it for old people?
12: I mean, it might be.
15: Okay.
12: I mean, all ages included in this.
13: Yeah. Oh, yeah, man. If you, like, have a team, you go to a place where it has free breakfast.
16: Oh, yeah.
13: Yeah.
16: For
13: that.
12: Yeah. Mm-hmm. So this hotel staffer put up on TikTok a clip of basically what that hotel does, and I'm assuming lots of hotels do,
13: mm-hmm.
12: for scrambled eggs.
13: Okay.
12: So instead of the whole cracking eggs, you know, whatever, she pulls out a sealed plastic bag of yellow goo.
13: Sure.
12: Microwaves it until it becomes a rubbery block.
13: Well, yeah, if anybody ate those and thought those were real eggs.
12: Yeah.
13: What are you doing? Because
0: I've
13: life?
0: Seen them put them in boiling water.
13: Sure. Yeah.
12: Yeah. Slices the bag open, dumps the blob into a tray, mashes it into chunks until it resemble scrambled eggs.
13: Yeah.
12: No seasoning, no cheese, no pan.
13: Oh, yeah.
12: Just microwaved mystery mush.
13: I don't think anybody's ever is surprised by that. I would have thought it was going to be something gross, as in, like, you know, what they're doing with it. Not that they're not real
0: eggs. You don't think they're real eggs?
13: Gosh, no.
0: Oh.
13: I thought they were powdered.
0: Oh, that could be.
13: Yeah.
12: Interesting, because the internet reacted like, what in the world?
0: Yeah.
13: I'm pretty sure they're just, like, dehydrated or whatever they do there, and they just mix them up. Yeah, that's not real eggs. Do you think they're real eggs?
0: Well, I didn't know. I thought so.
13: Do you think they're real eggs at a hotel, Bruce?
14: Heck no.
13: Okay. Monty?
15: Powdered. I brought some real eggs for everybody there out there.
13: I saw that. Thank you. That's going to be better than
15: those are real eggs. Right there.
13: Hence the shell and the cracking part. Because you imagine how, I mean, they're not going to be back there cracking eggs. That would take forever.
0: Oh, no.
13: Yeah, that would take forever.
14: And messy.
0: But I thought the eggs in a bag were real.
13: You thought they were real?
0: Yeah.
13: Well, you know what? Let's just let you believe whatever you want.
0: Okay.
13: Okay.
14: He usually does anyway.
13: Yeah, right. You think the...
0: Lurie says it's better that way.
13: Just let him live his own dream.

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3: Well, it is official. 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Be caller 7 right now, 2509-441-0999, and I will qualify you. Also, a quick reminder that the Luke Bryan concert that was scheduled for tonight has been rescheduled to Sunday, October 11th at 7. So something to be aware of there. Now it is Luke Bryan, Country and She Knows It, on the Big 99.9 Coyote Country. Have a great weekend.

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0: 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History won't remember the fire. It will remember how the Spokane community responded. When tragedy strikes, we show up. I'm Robert Henry with Haven Real Estate Group. Thank you.
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5: Jeez, wow. 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
1: 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Say it, Warren.
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2: Hi, it's Chief Meteorologist Chris Crocker here in the 4 News Now First Alert Weather Center. It is going to be a smoky weekend, unfortunately, and our red flag warning for fire danger continues through Saturday. It's going to be a dry day, breezy, not especially windy, a high of 90, 88 degrees, and calmer Sunday.
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